you're fine. 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Got to tell this world that you're mine, mine, mine, mine. That you're my nails and then I twitch on my thumb. I'm real on earth, but it sure is fun. Come on, baby. It drives me crazy. It's just great balls of fire.

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You're fine. So kind. To tell this world that you mind. That you mind. That you mind. That you mind. That you mind. Real nice. Somebody show him. Crazy. But this courageous is great balls of fire.